You self-destructive little girl, pick yourself up, don't blame the world. So you screwed up, but you're gonna be okay.

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Somebody I really, really admire. I think it's wonderful that he came all the way over here to do this two songs with me. 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